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1: with the tense. Mark Anthony with the new anthem. Yeah, I know, it's a little intense. Ferragamo on the collar, we gon' mash a throttle in Miami Harbor. Girl, you want me like a shatter. You make a move, make it matter.

0: stick me for my flow like syringes now. Still kicking closed doors off the hinges now. Shotgun in them 88.
1: Rico, all my bitches is hermosa.